0: Het NPO Radio 2 Top 2000 dossier. NPO Radio 2.
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1: This is a big party, man.

0: hot today. 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It is hot today.
1: You know it's hot out.
0: Yeah, I just said that. I said it's hot out here, man.
1: Yeah, you know it's hot, too.

never speak a sound. And you are so gay with Parisian demands. You can run around.